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1: Winds will die down through the evening. Mostly clear skies for tonight. Lows dropping down into the lower 40s in the basin. Tomorrow on your Friday, a little bit more seasonal temperatures. Highs in the upper 70s to near 80 degrees. Winds will be breezy in the afternoon with mostly sunny skies. And then on Saturday, a bigger change in our weather. Winds are going to crank up. It's going to be gusty. Highs near 70 with the chance for some showers later in the day into the evening. Cooler on Sunday with highs in the low 60s. That's a look at your basin forecast. I'm Storm Alert Weather 12 Chief Meteorologist Matt Hoffman.
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That's right. Some of that shit you just can't fuck with. 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
3: Winds will die down through the evening. Mostly clear skies for tonight. Lows dropping down into the lower 40s in the basin. Tomorrow on your Friday, a little bit more seasonal temperatures. Highs in the upper 70s to near 80 degrees. Winds will be breezy in the afternoon with mostly sunny skies. And then on Saturday, a bigger change in our weather. Winds are going to crank up. It's going to be gusty. Highs near 70 with the chance for some showers later in the day into the evening. Cooler on Sunday with highs in the low 60s. That's a look at your basin forecast. I'm Storm Alert Weather 12 Chief Meteorologist Matt Hoffman.
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Some will die in hot pursuit while sifting through my ashes. Some will fall in love with life and drink it from a fountain that is pouring like an avalanche coming down the mountain.

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And then there was the ever-present football player rapist. 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